0: 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Siéntela, disfrútala.
1: When your legs don't work like they used to before, and I can't sweep you off of your feet,

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This is how I roll, animal print pants out control. It's Red Food with the big ass frog.

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1: If you're second, you're only the first in a long line of losers. Just ask Getter.
2: Friends? There's no friends in Formula One.
1: We all know that most of the time what comes out of his mouth is bullshit.

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The final showdown between bitter rivals. This is what it all comes down to. One final race.

means. 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And when I reach this limit, I push myself even harder.